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Tu primer baile, las chamarras de piel, todo esto y más en Románticos del Rock and Roll. 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